0: Anything else I can do for you?
1: You can play that song and any other disco song that's amazing.
0: Okay. Is there anything else I can do for you while I got you on the phone? Just while I got you.
1: I just want to know if I won the tickets for Disneyland.
0: You are caller 92. You're going to Disneyland. Yes, you did.
1: Really? Awesome.
0: Yes. What's your name?
1: Alejandra.
0: Alejandra, it's a pleasure to have you on the show, and I'm so excited to send you to the Disneyland Resort 70th celebration happening now. Two for you and a pair to share. I hope you and your family have an amazing time.
1: Thank you so much. Thank you. I appreciate it.
0: And now we dance. We dance to celebrate your forthcoming trip to Disneyland with the family.
1: Yes. You can.

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The beat of San Diego Magic 92.5. In our day, when we had a school dance, we all wanted to hear new music. We wanted to hear the newest, hottest songs. It's a little bit different with kids these days. I have some friends, and sometimes I'll show up and I'll DJ a school dance or a quinceañera or a prom or whatever. They want to hear old songs. And let me tell you, kids today, for some reason, they love this song. They know every word to Dancing Queen from ABBA. Seriously, ask a 10-year-old. Somehow they're singing... they're singing along like it just came out last week. It's really weird. A lot of it's TikTok and YouTube shorts where the song just keeps showing up in dance trends and retro videos and even family posts. Then, of course, movies like Mamma Mia introduced ABBA to a whole new generation. And then you got the parents that keep playing the music at home. So, I don't know. Honestly, Dancing Queen has just one of those timeless feel-good hooks. Never gets old. I'd rather... I don't have kids, but if I did, I'd rather my kids listen to Dancing Queen than... like Too Short or Two Live Crew. So I think it's a good thing. I think it's a good thing. You know, it's a really good thing. Magic 92.5 Disco Weekend. When we come back, I've got passes and a whole lot of them to Stayin' Alive, Bee Gees tribute at The Sound, Sunday, June 14th. 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It's a Magic 92.5 Disco Weekend. And you're live in the mix. It's the 5 o'clock.

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16: We have a crash now in Lemon Grove, 94 eastbound, just before College Grove. It looks like a vehicle went up the shoulder embankment on that right-hand side, so you're seeing some delays starting at Kelton. A crash in Chula Vista, 805 southbound at Telegraph, is blocking your carpool lane. 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I'm Kelly J with traffic on Magic 92.5.

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I've got tickets to Stayin' Alive, the world's number one tribute to the Bee Gees, Sunday, June 14th at The Sound in Del Mar. 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

0: Hi, Eileen, are you there?
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0: Claudia.
3: Yes, I'm here.
0: Paris.
4: Yeah.
0: It is Friday, and you are all my winners. Congratulations.
3: Yay. Yes. Thank you. Anything.
0: You are headed to Staying Alive. Staying Alive is the world's number one tribute to the Bee Gees. This show is incredible. I promise you, it's happening Sunday, June 14th. At the Sound in Del Mar. Maybe you can all carpool together.
3: Oh my God,
0: 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Your Magic 92.5 Disco Weekend continues. Thank you, DJ Hurricane Andrew. This has been a Disco Weekend edition of the 5 o'clock boogie. I'm going to sit down because my back hurts. All I do is
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2: 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Of course, that was a lot to put on a poster. We tried it even. 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G period, A period, P period. 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
19: More people recognize the work of this National Human Rights Commission, CNDH. The 2025 National Opinion Poll confirms this. 71% of the population affirms that we defend human rights against abuses of power, and 68% believe that we listen to and assist victims. The CNDH is doing a good job. The number of people who believe this increased from 30% to 40% in the period from 2018 to 2025. We are moving in the right direction. We defend the people.
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That crash in Tierra Santa off the 15th southbound at the 52. That one was in the center divider at the end of the carpool lane. A crash in Lemon Grove, 94 eastbound, approaching College Grove. That is off the right-hand shoulder of an embankment. 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

Some love out to Marianne listening to a disco weekend in Escondido. Escondido? We should call it Escondisco for this weekend. Marianne, I've got your disco request for the Silver Connection. We will get up and boogie next.

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9: 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I was scared to speak. I was scared to say anything else. 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
15: At the Chamber of Deputies, we advance toward a better audit. With the reforms approved by all the parliamentary groups, the Federal Superior Audit Office will have a frame to prevent and fight corruption. Now the citizens can present their complaints through www.asf.gob.mx or from the WhatsApp 55991905553. Chamber of Deputies, 66th Legislature, Sovereignty and Social Justice.
16: More people recognize the work of this National Human Rights Commission, CNDH. The 2025 National Opinion Poll confirms this. 71% of the population affirms that we defend human rights against abuses of power, and 68% believe that we listen to and assist victims. The CNDH is doing a good job. The number of people who believe this increased from 30% to 40% in the period from 2018 to 2025. We are moving in the right direction. We defend the people.
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17: On the 163 South to the 805 South, we got a car that's pulling over the right shoulder. He's got one of his trailer tires on fire. And in National City on the 805 North at 47, got a stalled big rig. It's blocking the two right lanes. 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

Not gonna lie, I'm pretty excited. I'll be broadcasting live from the Disneyland Resort on Monday. I'm trying to get you there. Monday song of the day for tickets, MC Hammer. You can't touch this. That's right, it's Hammer time. And tickets to the Disneyland Resort Monday afternoon. We got you.

so excited. I just can't hide it. I'm about to lose control, and I think I like it. Going to Disneyland this weekend, broadcasting live Monday with the X-Man, and another shot for you to join us. Monday Song of the Day, MC.

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6: I Want to Fix You Up was a song that was written and recorded for the movie New Jack City. And it was a lot of fun to record. Actually, the big story was we weren't even going to record that song in the beginning. It was going to be Christopher Williams, and we were presented with I'm Dreaming. But we wanted I Want to Fix You Up, the track. We loved the track. It was awesome. It was right up our alley with the whole hip-hop doo-wop sound. And Christopher Williams turned that one down. So I bet he kicked himself later for that one. We were happy to get that track.
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24: We have that SIG alert in National City, 805 North at 47th. That disabled semi, it is still going to be blocking the two right lanes. Heading into Carlsbad on the 5 North at Tamarack, we got a crash with a motorcycle down. It's going to be in the carpool lane. And your 5 South into Oceanside is slow, starting right around Las Pulgas. 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I'm Jenny Harmon with traffic on Magic 92.5. What?

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And raise your hand if you know what the acronym stands for, SOS. 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
4: 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And he's walking behind us with the promoter. He yelled at us and said, "Hey, fellas, thank God I know you guys. I mean, here we are. Look like we came from a battlefield." And that's what he said. 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Ah, you guys, battlefield, war. We waged war against wars on the streets and abroad. It shoots melodies, rhythms, and most of all, harmony. Don't forget that. Harmony.
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15: 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Now the citizens can present their complaints through www.asf.gob.mx or from the WhatsApp 5599190553. Chamber of Deputies, 66th Legislature, Sovereignty and Social Justice.
0: Injured? Demand justice. Demand Jerwitz.

Coming up in 8 little minutes, your next shot at tickets to Stayin' Alive. 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
5: 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You got to do this record. And I'll Make Love to You is one of those songs that, you know, is inspiring to a lot of different people in a lot of different walks of life.
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8: In the Chamber of Deputies, we have taken the first step to organize the pension system in the public sector. 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With this, the we put an end to excesses of the past and a responsible use of public resources is guaranteed. Chamber of Deputies, 66th Legislature, Sovereignty and Social Justice.
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point five.

Building the emotion as we get into the Quiet Storm edition of this disco weekend. On the beat of San Diego, Magic 92.5, that's Samantha Sang, with a little help from Barry and Robin Gibbs of the Bee Gees. And all this weekend, we will also have a chance for you to see Stayin' Alive, the world's number one tribute to the Bee Gees, coming to the Sound Del Mar, along with tickets to the fair for that day, Sunday, June 14th. Kelly Cole, ready to hook you up before this hour is through. And make sure you get your favorite disco slow dance songs in with a call or text 888-537-1925 so we can do it disco style in the Quiet Storm. Magic 92.5.

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1: At the Chamber of Deputies, we advance toward a better audit. With the reforms approved by all the parliamentary groups, the Federal Superior Audit Office will have a frame to prevent and fight corruption. Now the citizens can present their complaints through www.asf.gob.mx or from the WhatsApp 5599190553. Chamber of Deputies, 66th Legislature, Sovereignty and Social Justice.
2: Stopping extortion and punishing it more firmly is part of the new law approved in the Senate of the Republic. Anonymous reporting is now strengthened. Those affected are protected from reprisals, and authorities are enabled to act without exposing victims. Today, a firm step is taken in protecting Mexican citizens against the crime of extortion. 66th Legislature, Senate of the Republic.
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This is how we do it at night. The Commodore is checking in for the Quiet Storm edition of this disco weekend on the beat of San Diego. Magic 92.5. I have a chance for you to see Stayin' Alive, Bee Gees tribute, Sunday night, June 14th at the Sound Del Mar. That's coming up in less than 20 minutes in the Quiet Storm. 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
2: But I don't understand why. See, it's burning me to hold on to this. I know this is something I gotta do, but that don't mean I want to. What I'm trying to say is that

0: flashing back to the roller rink in the disco days and a classic couple skate from Casey and the Sunshine Band. Please don't go. This Quiet Storm edition of a disco weekend on the beat of San Diego. Magic 92.5, Kelly Cole with the chill sounds from the stars. And of course, topping that list is the Bee Gees. All this weekend, we'll be giving away tickets to see the world-renowned tribute to them, Stayin' Alive at the Sound in Del Mar. It's Sunday night, June 14th. You'll also get tickets to the fair that day. And right now, if you're caller 9 on the studio line, 888-537-1925. 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
11: Nanana Mexico, Nanana Mexico, Nanana Mexico, Nanana Mexico. Mexico believes in Mexico, and if you believe, you create it, you achieve what you wish for. Mexico believes in Mexico. And if you believe, you create it, you achieve what you wish for. Come on, Mexico. Citizen movement.
12: More people recognize the work of this National Human Rights Commission, CNDH. The 2025 National Opinion Poll confirms this. 71% of the population affirms that we defend human rights against abuses of power, and 68% believe that we listen to and assist victims. The CNDH is doing a good job. The number of people who believe this increased from 30% to 40% in the period from 2018 to 2025. We are moving in the right direction. We defend the people.
13: At the Chamber of Deputies, we advance toward a better audit. With the reforms approved by all the parliamentary groups, the Federal Superior Audit Office will have a frame to prevent and fight corruption. Now the citizens can present their complaints through www.asf.gob.mx or from the WhatsApp 5599190553. Chamber of Deputies, 66th Legislature, Sovereignty, and Social Justice.

0: 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Who's this?
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0: Well, you're going to love the Stayin' Alive show. It's the world's number one tribute to the Bee Gees, and it's coming to the Sound Del Mar Sunday, June 14th.
1: Yay.
0: You'll also get tickets to the fair that day, and we're going to be doing it all weekend long. Your next chance to win is less than an hour away in the quiet storm. 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

cherished disco slow dance classic from Kool and the Gang, this Quiet Storm edition of our disco weekend on the beat of San Diego, Magic 92.5, your favorite disco classics all weekend long, and a chance to win tickets to Stayin' Alive, the Bee Gees tribute at the Sound Del Mar, plus tickets to the fair for Sunday, June 14th. Your next chance to win is in 30 minutes with me, Kelly Cole. Got a shout out to today's winner, Alejandra, in RB. She was caller 92 and R-Dub played the song of the day. And now she's on her way to the Disneyland Resort. Monday, Dub will drop it between 3 and 7 live from the Disneyland Resort. Be listening for MC Hammer, Can't Touch This, and Start Touching That Dialer. 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And make sure you are in on that 2 for Tuesday bonus drawing by signing up at the Magic 92.5 app.

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Devara has taken us way back when a thought was just a penny. This Quiet Storm edition of our Disco Weekend on the Beat of San Diego. 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

How Deep Is Your Love, a classic disco slow dance from the Masters. This Quiet Storm edition of our disco weekend on the beat of San Diego, Magic 92.5. Kelly Cole with the slow jams and love songs, and another chance for you to see the world's number one tribute to the Masters, the Bee Gees. Staying Alive is coming to the Sound Del Mar June 14th. And you'll also get tickets to the fair for the day if you're caller 9 right now, 888-537-1925. 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
2: 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I had Infrared. 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So Genuine was good. And plus my real name is Elgin. So I just took the Gen.

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1: Oh, my gosh, that's awesome. Thank you.
0: 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But who's hooking you up right now?
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0: 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Kelly Cole with the slow jams and love songs that you could get close with. What are your favorites? 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Joseph's favorite from the Pointer Sisters is on the way. And Alejandra in RB is on her way to the Disneyland Resort 70th celebration. Our dub will be there broadcasting live on Monday and giving you a chance to win when he plays the song of the day. 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And he'll double dip on Tuesday with that 2 for Tuesday bonus drawing. 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
3: 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Man, he was just about 9 or 10 years old. But this guy could sing like somebody who was 40 or 50. 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

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I don't just want to know about any secret of yours. 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

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This Quiet Storm edition of our disco weekend on the beat of San Diego Magic 92.5.

0: Andy Gibbs, the youngest brother of Barry, Robin, and Maurice of the Bee Gees, in this Quiet Storm edition of our disco weekend. On the beat of San Diego, Magic 92.5, and all week, you'll have a chance to win tickets to see Stayin' Alive, the world's top Bee Gees tribute, coming to the Sound El Mar June 14th. 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
1: 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I love you, babe. 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
2: 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It's different than most artists, you know, because I don't look at them like, oh, who are these weird people following me around? I look at them like, you know, people who are appreciating my music, and I'm a songwriter, and a lot of people don't realize that, but my true fans do, so they usually want to talk about the songs. I'm pretty accessible when it comes to people. As long as people aren't being obnoxious, they can have an autograph, they can have a picture, whatever. It's not that deep to me. It's like, this is part of my job.
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1: At the Chamber of Deputies, we advance toward a better audit. 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Now the citizens can present their complaints through www.asf.gob.mx or from the WhatsApp 5599190553. Chamber of Deputies, 66th Legislature, Sovereignty and Social Justice.
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Sweet Love, Under the Lights, this Quiet Storm edition of our Disco Weekend on the beat of San Diego, Magic 92.5. It's all your favorite disco classics and tickets to see Stayin' Alive, One Night of the Bee Gees, the world-renowned tribute coming to the Sound Del Mar, Sunday, June 14th. 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And right now, you'll have a chance to win when you sign up at magic925.com. 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Kelly Cole with a few more couple skate classics for my friends who did disco at the rink. 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
19: More people recognize the work of this National Human Rights Commission, CNDH. The 2025 National Opinion Poll confirms this. 71% of the population affirms that we defend human rights against abuses of power, and 68% believe that we listen to and assist victims. The CNDH is doing a good job. The number of people who believe this increased from 30% to 40% in the period from 2018 to 2025. We are moving in the right direction. We defend the people.
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Maria is making sure her Salvador is feeling the love tonight for his birthday with En Vogue in the Quiet Storm on the beat of San Diego. 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

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Kelly Cole helping you win tickets to the Disneyland Resort 70th celebration. Our Dub will be up there broadcasting live this Monday, and the song of the day he'll drop between 3 and 7 is MC Hammer, Can't Touch This. 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And for our nightcap, a disco classic from Sly and the Family Stone in the Quiet Storm. 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
2: 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It's different than most artists, you know, because I don't look at them like, oh, who are these weird people following me around? I look at them like, you know, people who are appreciating my music, and I'm a songwriter, and a lot of people don't realize that, but my true fans do, so they usually want to talk about the songs. I'm pretty accessible when it comes to people. As long as people aren't being obnoxious, they can have an autograph, they can have a picture, whatever. It's not that deep to me. It's like, this is part of my job.
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9: 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Today, 3 million women between the ages of 60 and 64 receive recognition for a lifetime of work with the Women's Well-Being Pension. They sustain Mexico. Today, Mexico acknowledges them. 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
10: We all know what the school we want looks like, with dignified classrooms, spaces to learn, to share, and to grow. With The School Is Ours, this year more than 72,000 schools of basic and upper secondary education will be improved. Mothers, fathers, and teachers decide how to invest the resources. 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Government of Mexico.
11: Stopping extortion and punishing it more firmly is part of the new law approved in the Senate of the Republic. Anonymous reporting is now strengthened. Those affected are protected from reprisals, and authorities are enabled to act without exposing victims. Today, a firm step is taken in protecting Mexican citizens against the crime of extortion. 66th Legislature, Senate of the Republic.
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3: You know, as a group. And I just thought, I don't like that. And so I told our producer. So he listened to it and he thought about it. And he went back in and said, okay, here's what we're going to do. And he broke down the Never Gonna Get It, Never Gonna Get It. You know, yeah. We went back in and redid that. And that was like, that's it.
4: That's it.
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3: We all know what the school we want looks like. With dignified classrooms, spaces to learn, to share, and to grow. With The School Is Ours, this year more than 72,000 schools of basic and upper secondary education will be improved. Mothers, fathers, and teachers decide how to invest the resources. Because building the school we want begins with the participation of everyone. Government of Mexico.
4: In the Chamber of Deputies, we have taken the first step to organize the pension system in the public sector. With the reform of Article 127 of the Constitution, no public servant will be able to receive a pension that exceeds half of the remuneration of the President of the Republic. With this, the we put an end to excesses of the past and a responsible use of public resources is guaranteed. Chamber of Deputies, 66th Legislature, Sovereignty and Social Justice.
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regulators. 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
2: 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It took me like 4 years to write that song. I had the music down, but the lyrics never came to me because I kept my daughter with me on my lap as I was composing it. And she said, Daddy, I'm sleepy. So I'm going to bed. And I was like, that's my inspiration. And then she came back. She left for like 30 minutes. And she came back and she said, Daddy, but I love you and I love you for all my life. And that's when I came up with this.
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Injured? 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
1: Oh, yes, I think I'm so excited. 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
4: 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Never having any moment alone. Security outside the door, always with you. 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
1: All right, so you guys tell me, is there a hero and a villain in the story?
2: Okay. Mm-hmm.
1: So, two people in their 20s recently got fixed up on a blind date. So the guy said he'll offer to pay for dinner. Okay. That's nice, right? So they're going to have dinner, he's going to pay for it.
2: Yeah.
1: So, when the woman showed up to the restaurant, she showed up with 23 of her family members.
2: Yeah.
3: What?
2: This is not...
1: She says she wanted to test her date's generosity and see if he'd pay for everyone.
2: Can you imagine?
1: Again, I ask, we're voting, is there a villain or a hero in the story?
2: I don't know. There's someone...
3: There's a cuckoo head.
2: Yeah, so bad decision making. So, obviously, she doesn't want a boyfriend really bad.
1: So he says, yeah, I'll pay for dinner. Well, when the bill for $3,000 came to the table, the guy excused himself, then dined and dashed.
2: Yeah. Can you imagine, though? And I think it was his mother that was worried about him being single. Mm-hmm. And so she kind of, you know, set this whole thing up, encouraged him to do this. But he thought you think you're going on a blind date with just one person. Not, you know, 23 people all over family. Sounds, I don't know.
1: Weird, right?
2: And then,
1: of course,
2: not cool.
1: You should never dine and dash. I mean, that's not good either. So there's two wrongs going on here. So she was stuck paying for the entire bill. They've been in touch since. The guy has agreed to pay for his share, but the woman and her family are still on the hook for the rest. There will be no second date.
0: This is the Best of Jagger and Christie Weekend Edition.
3: Yo, man.
4: Yo.
3: Open up, man.
4: What do you want, man?
3: My girl just caught me.
4: You made her catch you?
3: I don't know how I let this happen.
4: Look who?
3: The girl next door, you know? I don't know what to do.
4: Said it wasn't you.

0: It's War of the Roses. Get on the website at magic925.com. Let us know what's going on. We'll try to get to the bottom of them. We have Judith on the line this morning. Good morning, Judith.
1: Hey, good morning, you guys.
2: Okay, so let's talk about you and James. You've been married for 10 years.
1: Yeah, I mean, when we got married young, I think I was 22, he was 25. It's just been an awesome adventure for the most part. Mm-hmm.
2: But it sounds like things may be kind of at a standstill with you two.
1: Yeah, well, you know, when all of our friends are having kids, we're still like, no, I don't think we're ready. And now James is kind of saying that he's not ready at all, which really threw me for a loop. It was something that we had kind of planned on doing by the time I turned 34, which is kind of around the corner. And he's just been so absent that after 10 years, I feel like I know him like the back of my hand.
0: Right.
1: And something isn't right.
0: Well, what do you mean, like, absent? Like, do you think he's cheating on somebody?
1: Okay, here's the deal. He goes to lunch all the time with clients.
0: Right.
1: All the time.
0: Okay.
1: Constantly. That's just his thing. He digs it. He loves it. He can turn in the receipts and he doesn't have to pay for lunch. And then he usually comes home and we have a lovely dinner together. Has never bothered me.
0: Okay.
1: But lately his lunches are taking longer and there's more and more alcohol on the lunch receipts.
0: Okay, so let me ask you this. Are some of the people he's having lunch with, are they women?
1: Yeah.
0: Okay. Mm. All right, well,
1: I'm a confident girl. Like, I'm okay with that.
0: Sure.
1: So, like,
0: well, I know, but sometimes you question, and that's a good thing you contacted us, because what we'll do is we'll call up James, Judith. He won't know that you're listening in on the other line, and we'll offer him a dozen very romantic roses that he can send to anybody that he wants. Positive he's going to say Judith. So let's get James on the phone and see what happens here.

0: Hi, good morning. Can I please speak to James?
1: Yeah, this is James.
0: Hi, how's it going, James? My name is Kylie, and I just opened up a new flower shop right over here in North Park called Daisy and Dukes. You know, since we're a brand new shop, we're trying to get our name out there for people that are looking for a florist. So we're actually doing this one-time promotional offer where we want to give you a dozen red romantic roses. And this is to send to whoever you'd like anywhere in San Diego County. And all we ask for, if you do choose to accept these free roses, is that you tell your friends and family about us and maybe post this on your social media.
1: Okay, yeah, sounds all right.
0: All right, easy enough. Let's start off with the name on who you want to send the roses to.
1: Sure. Send it to Kelly.
0: Okay, to Kelly. And before I get that address, would you like to say anything to Kelly? Got a little room here for a message.
1: Right. Something like, you're always on my mind.
2: Hey James, it's Jagger. Wait, it's Jagger and Christy at Magic 92.5. It's a thing we do called War of the Roses, and your wife Judith emailed us and wanted you to call you, and she has heard this whole conversation. She's on the other line.
1: Hello, what?
3: James,
1: Judith.
3: Yeah.
1: Hello.
3: Who the else would be calling? What is going on? I'm seriously about to lose it. You have 5 seconds to explain to me what exactly is going on.
1: Listen, nothing's going on.
3: Nothing's going on. Okay, so who are the roses for?
1: You know, I wanted to send them to Kelly. It was
3: who the f*** is Kelly?
1: It's just this Kelly. Line.
3: James,
1: I mean,
3: Kelly.
1: I was late a couple times.
3: Why are you lying? I have you on the f***ing radio, James. Why are you f***ing lying? Why are you lying to my f***ing face every time you come home from work?
1: Wait, calm down. I'm not lying to you whenever I come home from work every day. Come on, and you look, I mean, come on, like, things haven't been great, all right? So I don't...
3: Things haven't been great because you're obviously f***ing another woman, James. Why are you...
2: Okay, James, because, I mean, really, the message, you're always on my mind. It's just, it doesn't sound great. I mean, you've been married for 10 years. Why are you sending roses to this girl named Kelly with a message like that?
4: And why wouldn't you send them to Judith?
2: Yeah.
3: Here's the problem, James. What do you f***ing end your cards with every time you send me a card? What are you in the cards with? Why don't you tell him? You're always on my mind, you f***ing bastard. You f***ing
1: Look, I don't. Can we talk about this later?
3: No, there is no later, like, James. I've given up my career for you.
1: Things have been shitty between us for the past year, and you haven't even noticed. You don't even need. It's not 10 years ago. We're not in our young married couple anymore.
2: Yeah, but maybe that's kind of partly your fault, James. I mean, you are sending roses to another woman.
1: Yeah, well, that wasn't the first thing that happened.
3: It's not even the roses. It's the fact that you said you're always on my mind. That is our phrase. That is what we said to each other.
1: No, come on.
3: This is the beginning,
1: like
3: and this
1: that.
3: Is so
1: not
3: unfair.
1: Like
3: this
1: that.
3: Is so unfair. This is me. I've been so good to you.
1: To it's just been frustrating. It's all this pressure about having the kids. He's not ready to do that right now. I mean,
3: what are you talking about? This is not about kids, James. This is about you and me. And you've given up, and this is bullshit.
1: Come on, baby. I haven't given. No, it's like. I just saw her a couple of times.
3: James,
1: it wasn't any big deal. I mean,
3: you have always been on my mind, and for you to say that I haven't had you on my mind for the past year is bullshit, and I can't handle this, and I won't continue to be your wife. This is done. I have to go.
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0: This is the best of Jagger and Christy, weekend edition.
1: So we do a lot of things the same way over and over. We're kind of creatures of habit, a lot of us.
2: Yeah, we do.
1: Some more than others. So they passed around a little survey and found out what are the top 10 things most people do the same all the time. See how we do with this.
2: Okay.
1: At number 10, eat dinner at a specific time.
2: Yeah. I used to not.
1: Yeah, me either. Now it's 5 o'clock.
2: But now, well, you know, we kind of got a rigid schedule.
3: Yeah.
2: Just stick to your schedule.
1: Sam, when do you eat dinner?
3: I don't have a time.
1: You don't have a time. When you get older.
3: I try to fit it in before 8, at least.
1: Eating is not fitting in. You have to do that.
3: Well, time kind of goes by, and then I'm like, oh, I should probably eat dinner now. Well, because our schedule's all weird, because I take a nap in the middle of the day.
1: Well, so do we all. We all do. I eat before I take a nap. I eat when I get up.
3: But when I say nap, I say I'm like, I sleep for like
2: you go back to bed.
1: Oh, you go back to bed for 4 hours. Okay. We buy the same foods at the grocery store.
2: Yeah. You know, I have to admit, though, this quarantine stuff has changed some of that habit for me.
1: Oh. I know. Right. Where we shop, I think Costco is now back in favor with us.
2: Yeah.
1: We haven't been to Costco in years.
2: Well, and now we're out of that little 4 cheese pack.
1: Yeah.
2: From Costco, and that's that's my signal. It's time to go back to Costco.
3: Oh.
1: And the breakfast. Well, I'm gonna get to the breakfast because that's on the list. Yeah. So hang on, hold on here. Well, it's next. We eat the same breakfast. At least four days a week.
3: I know you guys definitely do. I see you.
1: And it's from Costco.
2: It's the little egg omelets.
3: Oh,
2: he likes the little breakfast sandwich.
1: Are they the breakfast cups? No, it's like a pita. But it's got cheese and egg and...
2: It's the little sausage, turkey sausage.
1: Turkey sausage, so good.
3: I used to love those Jimmy Bean ones. Are they Jimmy Bean?
2: Yeah, those are good, too.
1: Yeah, those are good, too. So good. Always use the same brand of toilet paper.
2: Well, the pandemic changed that for me.
1: Mm-hmm. Yeah, because you just grabbed whatever you could get.
2: You exactly. Ordered a box of that Angel Soft stuff.
3: Angel
1: How was that?
3: You don't like it?
2: Uh-uh.
3: I want to say I like it.
1: Yeah, we're now using a sandpaper in the garage.
2: No, we used it all up just like recently. But the sheets are really tiny.
1: Yeah,
2: and I think they cut the rolls. The rolls used to be like 2, maybe 2.5 inches wide. And now they're like 1 inch wide.
1: It's skinny,
3: Well, we can't find Charmin anymore.
1: No, can't find it.
3: But that's gold.
2: Yeah. Where did I see Charmin? I think Ralph's has Charmin.
3: Oh.
1: Hey, we wear the same outfits all the time.
3: Sure do.
1: Yep.
3: Especially when you come into the station because it's always cold.
1: Right.
3: I have my rotation of blue sweaters like I'm wearing today.
2: I know. And I have my rotation of little baggy sweatshirts.
3: I know. Cardigans.
2: I haven't worn one in 2 weeks, though. So.
1: No, you haven't, have you?
3: Uh-uh.
1: We always style our hair the same way. Wasn't that because of how you get it cut? You get it cut to work one way? Or
2: I have no control
1: over my hair. Sam does her hair like constantly different every day.
3: Because I have like my lazy...
1: I don't know how you do
3: my
1: that.
3: My hair, I haven't washed my hair in 2 days look, which is when it's usually on top of my head.
1: Yeah, what is that called? The ponytail on the top of the head?
3: I look like a plant. I'm a shrub. Shrub Sam.
1: don't even get me started on this one. Have the same bedtime routine. Oh my goodness. It's like in stone. Everything's got to come. Otherwise,
2: dog's on the schedule.
3: Yes.
1: Sit in the exact same spot on the sofa. I look at our couch and we have, I don't know, there's like 6 cushions on it. 2 of them look brand new because nobody ever sits on that end of the sofa. They're like brand new. And number one, we sleep on the same side of the bed. Absolutely.
2: Well, that's your thing.
1: That's my thing, and I take responsibility for that.
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1: George Clinton.
2: I mean, Tommy Dog is, they sampled the ambience from the... I mean, and you, it's obvious too, you can actually hear it. And that's the echo from Tommy Dog. And it is also the step song for fraternities and stuff, the Q Dogs. I mean, it's their national anthem. And to me, when I first did it, I never thought it would be the record that it was, or that it is.
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6: 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And then the name was changed to the New Dimensions. And then the Soul Town Band. And in 1968, we changed the name to Cool and the Flames. At that time, you had James Brown and the Famous Flames. So we tried to come up with something that wouldn't be hip. And so we decided, why don't we change Flame to Gang and call it Cool in the Gang? And he said, yeah, that kind of works. And that was the beginning of Cool in the Gang.
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0: This is the best of Jagger and Christie, weekend edition.
1: So let's just let's get square on this.
2: Okay.
1: When you're coming up to an intersection with a light, and you see it's green, and then you see the light go yellow, does that indicate that you need to step on the gas to get through it before the light goes red?
3: Yeah, yellow means go faster.
1: No, it doesn't.
3: So you're going to abruptly stop, and then someone behind you is going to...
2: Yeah, and then crash into your... If you got groceries in the back, they're all going to go flying on the floor.
3: So, for the sake of the groceries.
1: No, you're not supposed to speed up. You're supposed to... It's caution. It means to start slowing down. As my parents would say, if the groceries come from the backseat to the front, you were going too fast anyway because...
2: No, not if I had to slam on the brakes for a yellow light.
1: Yeah, but the yellow... Okay, so there was a guy in Oregon, and his wife got a ticket by going through a... they still have those camera red lights. Do we still have those anymore?
2: I don't know.
3: They took them out a long time.
1: Yeah, I don't think we have any more. Those things were creepy, by the way. I just didn't like it. Now, those almost caused me accidents. Because those I would slam the brakes on because I didn't want to get caught.
2: And I think that's what they were finding. Plus, they were illegal.
1: Yeah. So here's the thing. He was mad that his wife got the ticket. So he has now made a proposal to the Institute, and I didn't know there was one, that regulates traffic lights for 90 countries. And so his proposal is to extend the yellow lights from 3.2 seconds, which is how long they are now. Did you know that?
3: No.
1: 1,000, 2,000, 3,000, and a tick. 3.2 seconds. That's how long they are. So he wants them to go from 3.2 seconds to 4.5. Is that going to make any difference at all, really?
2: I don't know.
1: It's more time to gas and get through there, right?
3: Yeah.
2: Give people a little bit more time to listen to War of the Roses.
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3: Oh, the traffic reporter in me is having a hard time with this.
1: But just so you know, let's clear this up, Tori. The yellow does not mean step on the gas.
3: No.
1: Where in the world did that come from?
3: It means, it's time to slow down.
1: Exactly.
3: And get ready to stop. Right.
1: Yellow. Now, the longer you make the yellow light, the worse that's going to get because people know they have more time to try to get through the
3: intersection. You know what? If you have somebody behind you honking at you, mad at you, that's okay. You probably just saved their life.
1: Exactly.
3: Because if you do chance it and you go and it ends up being red, you could get hit.
1: By the way,
3: or worse.
1: If you ever go anywhere with Tori in a car, it takes 3 hours to get
3: Stop
1: there.
3: Stop it.
0: This is the best of Jagger and Christie. Weekend.

0: Roses.
1: It's War of the Roses. 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Let us know what's going on. We'll try to get to the bottom of them. We have Judith on the line this morning. Good morning, Judith.
2: Hey, good morning, you guys.
3: Okay, so let's talk about you and James. You've been married for 10 years.
2: Yeah, I mean, when we got married young, I think I was 22, he was 25. It's just been an awesome adventure for the most part. Mm-hmm.
3: But it sounds like things may be kind of at a standstill with you two.
2: Yeah, well, you know, when all of our friends are having kids, we're still like, no, I don't think we're ready. And now James is kind of saying that he's not ready at all, which really threw me for a loop. It was something that we had kind of planned on doing by the time I turned 34, which is kind of around the corner. And he's just been so absent that after 10 years, I feel like I know him like the back of my hand.
1: Right.
2: And something isn't right.
1: Well, what do you mean, like, absent? Like, do you think he's cheating on somebody?
2: Okay, here's the deal. He goes to lunch all the time with clients.
1: Right.
2: All the time.
1: Okay.
2: Constantly. That's just his thing. He digs it. He loves it. He can turn in the receipts and he doesn't have to pay for lunch. And then he usually comes home and we have a lovely dinner together. Has never bothered me.
1: Okay.
2: But lately his lunches are taking longer and there's more and more alcohol on the lunch receipts.
1: Okay, so let me ask you this. Are some of the people he's having lunch with, are they women?
2: Yeah.
1: Okay. Mm. All right, well,
2: I'm a confident girl. Like, I'm okay with that.
1: Sure. Though, like, well, I know, but sometimes you question and that's a good thing you contacted us, because what we'll do is we'll call up James, Judith. He won't know that you're listening in on the other line, and we'll offer him a dozen very romantic roses that he can send to anybody that he wants. Positive, he's going to say Judith. So let's get James on the phone and see what happens here.

0: Hello.
1: Hi, good morning. Can I please speak to James?
0: Yeah, this is James.
1: Hi, how's it going, James? My name is Kylie, and I just opened up a new flower shop right over here in North Park called Daisy and Dukes. You know, since we're a brand new shop, we're trying to get our name out there for people that are looking for a florist. So we're actually doing this one-time promotional offer where we want to give you a dozen red romantic roses. And this is to send to whoever you'd like anywhere in San Diego County. And all we ask for, if you do choose to accept these free roses, is that you tell your friends and family about us and maybe post this on your social media.
0: Okay, yeah, sounds all right.
1: All right, easy enough. Let's start off with the name on who you want to send the roses to.
0: Sure. Send it to Kelly.
1: Okay, to Kelly. And before I get that address, would you like to say anything to Kelly? Got a little room here for a message.
0: Right. Something like, you're always on my mind.
2: Hey James, it's Jagger. It's Jagger and Christy at Magic 92.5. It's a thing we do called War of the Roses, and your wife Judith emailed us and wanted you to call you, and she has heard this whole conversation. She's on the other line.
0: Oh, hello, what?
3: James,
0: Judith.
3: Yeah.
0: Hello.
3: Who the else would be calling? What is going on? I'm seriously about to lose it. You have 5 seconds to explain to me what exactly is going on.
0: Listen, nothing's going on.
3: Nothing's going on. Okay, so who are the roses for?
0: You know, I wanted to send them to Kelly. It was this,
3: who the f*** is Kelly?
0: It's just
3: who's
0: this
3: Kelly?
0: Line.
3: James,
0: I mean,
3: Kelly?
0: I was late a couple times.
3: Why are you lying? I have you on the f***ing radio, James. Why are you f***ing lying? Why are you lying to my f***ing face every time you come home from work?
0: Wait, calm down. I'm not lying to you whenever I come home from work every day. Come on, things haven't been great, all right? So I don't...
3: Things haven't been great because you're obviously f***ing another woman, James. Why are you...
2: Okay, James, because, I mean, really, the message, you're always on my mind. It doesn't sound great. I mean, you've been married for 10 years. Why are you sending roses to this girl named Kelly with a message like that?
4: And why wouldn't you send them to Judith?
2: Yeah.
3: Here's the problem, James. What do you f***ing end your cards with every time you send me a card? What do you end the cards with? Why don't you tell him? You're always on my mind. You f***ing bastard. You f***ing
0: Look, I don't. Can we talk about this later?
3: No, there is no later, James. I've given up my career to you.
0: Things have been shitty between us for the past year, and you haven't even noticed. You don't even need. It's not 10 years ago. We're not in our young married couple anymore.
2: Yeah, but maybe that's kind of partly your fault, James. I mean, you are sending roses to another woman.
0: Yeah, well, that wasn't the first thing that happened.
3: It's not even the roses. It's the fact that you said you were always on my mind. That is our phrase. That is what we said to each other.
0: Come on, this
3: is the beginning,
0: like
3: and this
0: that.
3: Is so unfair. This
0: that.
3: Is so unfair.
0: It doesn't mean anything to me. It's just been frustrating. It's all this pressure about having the kids. She's not ready to do that right now. I mean,
3: what are you talking about? This is not about kids, James. This is about you and me. You've given up, and this is bullshit.
0: Come on, baby. I haven't given up. No, it's like. I just saw her a couple of times.
3: James,
0: it wasn't any big deal. I mean,
3: you have always been on my mind, and for you to say that I haven't had you on my mind for the past year is bullshit, and I can't handle this, and I won't continue to be your wife. This is done. I have to go.
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1: Here we are in the midst of the coronavirus. A lot of folks don't want to travel. A lot of people, I guess the airlines are opening up. People don't want to get on them, though. A lot of folks are like, I don't think I'll wait.
2: Some people are just saying, I'm just going to wait to see how this goes.
3: Yeah.
1: So
2: that's okay.
1: So RVing and camping is really high in demand. So glamping now, and I don't know if you've camped. When was the last time you camped? Christy, we camped. Mm. Oh, I know, right? Sam, you camped. You've camped.
3: I just did in August.
1: Okay. So you know, like, it's different now, Christy, because now people have phones. And they take them with them, and now you can order food to your campsite.
2: You cannot.
3: Yeah, no.
2: That's not camping.
1: That's it's called glamping.
2: You got to cook the food on the fire.
1: They also found that 40% of kids today have not cooked marshmallows over a fire.
3: Oh, no. I did that a couple weeks ago. Yeah.
2: So good.
3: Oh, I love that.
1: People are, when you camp, are now streaming movies to watch together.
3: So
1: you
3: can watch movies. No, that's not fun.
1: Did you watch any movies?
3: No. I'm watching the stars.
2: Supposed to be in nature.
3: Yeah, exactly.
1: Okay, why do you go camping and play video games?
2: I have no
3: I would stay indoors idea. With air conditioning if I wasn't playing video games.
1: Right? This one I highly recommend if you go camping, and that's listening to the radio on your phone.
2: Yeah,
1: you can download the Magic app.
2: Yes.
1: You can do that. You can listen to War of the Roses while you're camping if you want to do it.
3: Mm-hmm.
1: Streaming music on your phone or iPad is big when you're camping now. Using the GPS when you go on hikes. Would that have saved? How many times have you said, I wonder how close I am? And you ask the people coming down the other way, and they always go, you're almost there.
2: Yeah,
1: you're
2: almost there.
1: They're lying to me.
2: Yeah, you're almost there.
1: They're lying because I would
2: people
1: be lying,
2: too. People
1: do
2: that at Potato Chip Rock all the time.
1: Uh-huh. They're lying because they just don't want me to quit.
3: Exactly.
1: People post photos in social media.
3: Of course.
1: Reading the news while you're camping.
2: You didn't really post any pictures of your camping, though,
1: no,
2: Sam.
1: You didn't know.
3: Well, because my boyfriend ended up taking pictures, nicer ones, on his camera. So, TBD on that, waiting for that to come off his memory card.
1: Yeah, I know. That'll be forever.
3: It's been a couple of weeks already, so.
1: People Googling stuff to do in the area. So while you're camping, you can Google, find out what's going on. And then check in the weather with your phone.
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1: Oh my gosh! 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
4: 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There's a guitar in there that goes, ow, wow. And that part that goes, ow, wow, just reminded me of Wild Thing for some reason. You know what I'm saying? So that's basically how the song came to be. That little guitar thing actually sounded like Wild Thing to me. It was saying Wild Thing.
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2: 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And when we got to Motown, Motown decided that they wanted the name to be shorter, so it became Dazz for Dazzle, because we dazzle our people and when we're on stage.
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7: More people recognize the work of this National Human Rights Commission, CNDH. The 2025 National Opinion Poll confirms this. 71% of the population affirms that we defend human rights against abuses of power, and 68% believe that we listen to and assist victims. The CNDH is doing a good job. The number of people who believe this increased from 30% to 40% in the period from 2018 to 2025. We are moving in the right direction. We defend the people.

0: This is the best of Jagger and Christy weekend edition.
1: So they came out a list of the best condiments at the fast food restaurants. And I realized that there's something that I've now been using Grubhub. Every now and then I will order from Taco Bell just because I will put on there like a ton of sauces.
2: Nice.
1: To deliver. And then I have them in the drawer. And then we have these little street taco things that we can heat up. And then Christy makes chicken, like a chicken meat thing, and put it in there. And then I put the sauce on it from Taco Bell. And it tastes like I'm eating Taco Bell.
3: Daily lunch.
1: Yeah. So here we go. A Chick-fil-A. The Chick-fil-A sauce came out as number one.
2: Oh, really? I love it.
1: No, it's so good.
3: What do they call that sauce?
1: It's Chick-fil-A
2: it's
1: sauce.
2: It's Chick-fil-A sauce.
1: Polynesian sauce was the distant second.
2: Equally as good. Those are my top two.
1: Isn't that good?
2: No. Seriously.
1: KFC, the finger licking good sauce. I don't think I've had that.
2: I can't say I've had that.
1: That was beat by the ranch and honey barbecue. Taco Bell, the mild sauce got twice as many votes as the hot sauce, which took second, and fire sauce was third.
3: I always like their mild sauce.
1: Yeah, I think mild or hot, I go. Fire is okay, but you kind of lose a lot of the taste.
2: Oh,
1: yeah.
2: Whoa, whoa.
1: The only thing good about Taco Bell sauce is it just makes it everything tastes like Taco Bell food.
2: Yes, exactly.
1: I think the sauce is the best part about this.
3: It's all in the sauce, my friend.
1: Subway, the Chipotle Southwestern sauce. Won at Subway. That sounds good. Honey mustard and sweet onion tied for second. And then the McDonald's sweet and sour sauce got the most votes.
3: Oh, yeah. What? Not the ketchup for the fries?
1: No, the special sauce they put on the Big Mac came in second.
3: That's good. Okay.
1: But can you can't really get that, can you? It just comes on the burger. Can you actually get a special sauce?
3: See, all these places put recipes out for their sauces, too.
1: Oh, that's true, yeah.
0: This is the best of Jagger and Christy Weekend Edition.

0: It's War of the Roses. 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Let us know what's going on. We'll try to get to the bottom of them. We have Judith on the line this morning. Good morning, Judith.
1: Hey, good morning, you guys.
2: Okay, so let's talk about you and James. You've been married for 10 years.
1: Yeah, I mean, when we got married young, I think I was 22, he was 25. It's just been an awesome adventure for the most part. Mm-hmm.
2: But it sounds like things may be kind of at a standstill with you two.
1: Yeah, well, you know, when all of our friends are having kids, we're still like, no, I don't think we're ready. And now James is kind of saying that he's not ready at all, which really threw me for a loop. It was something that we had kind of planned on doing by the time I turned 34, which is kind of around the corner. And he's just been so absent that after 10 years, I feel like I know him like the back of my hand.
0: Right.
1: And something isn't right.
0: Well, what do you mean, like, absent? Like, do you think he's cheating on somebody?
1: Okay, here's the deal. He goes to lunch all the time with clients.
0: Right.
1: All the time.
0: Okay.
1: Constantly. That's just his thing. He digs it. He loves it. He can turn in the receipts and he doesn't have to pay for lunch.
0: Right.
1: And then he usually comes home and we have a lovely dinner together. Has never bothered me.
0: Okay.
1: But lately his lunches are taking longer and there's more and more alcohol on the lunch receipts.
0: Okay, so let me ask you this. Are some of the people he's having lunch with, are they women?
1: Yeah.
0: Okay. Mm. All right, well,
1: I'm a confident girl. Like, I'm okay with that.
0: Sure.
1: So, like,
0: well, I know, but sometimes you question and that's a good thing you contacted us because what we'll do is we'll call up James, Judith. He won't know that you're listening in on the other line, and we'll offer him a dozen very romantic roses that he can send to anybody that he wants. Positive he's going to say Judith. So let's get James on the phone and see what happens here.

0: Hi, good morning. Can I please speak to James?
1: Yeah, this is James.
0: Hi, how's it going, James? My name is Kylie, and I just opened up a new flower shop right over here in North Park called Daisy and Dukes. You know, since we're a brand new shop, we're trying to get our name out there for people that are looking for a florist. So we're actually doing this one-time promotional offer where we want to give you a dozen red romantic roses. And this is to send to whoever you'd like anywhere in San Diego County. And all we ask for, if you do choose to accept these free roses, is that you tell your friends and family about us and maybe post this on your social media.
1: Okay, yeah, sounds all right.
0: All right, easy enough. Let's start off with the name on who you want to send the roses to.
1: Sure. Send it to Kelly.
0: Okay, to Kelly. And before I get that address, would you like to say anything to Kelly? Got a little room here for a message.
1: Right. Something like, you're always on my mind.
2: Hey James, it's Jagger. Oh. It's Jagger and Christy at Magic 92.5. It's a thing we do called War of the Roses, and your wife Judith emailed us and wanted you to call you, and she has heard this whole conversation. She's on the other line.
1: Hello, what?
3: James,
1: Judith.
3: Yeah.
1: Hello.
3: Who the else would be calling? What is going on? I'm seriously about to lose it. You have 5 seconds to explain to me what exactly is going on.
1: Listen, nothing's going on.
3: Nothing's going on. Okay, so who are the roses for?
1: You know, I wanted to send them to Kelly. It was
3: who the f*** is Kelly?
1: It's just
3: who's
1: this
3: Kelly?
1: Line.
3: James,
1: I mean,
3: Kelly.
1: I was late a couple times.
3: Why are you lying? I have you on the f***ing radio, James. Why are you f***ing lying? Why are you lying to my f***ing face every time you come home from work?
1: Wait, calm down. I'm not lying to you whenever I come home from work every day. Come on, things haven't been great, all right? So I don't...
3: Things haven't been great because you're obviously f***ing another woman, James. Why are you...
2: Okay, James, because, I mean, really, the message, you're always on my mind. It's just, it doesn't sound great. I mean, you've been married for 10 years. Why are you sending roses to this girl named Kelly with a message like that?
4: And why wouldn't you send them to Judith?
2: Yeah.
3: Here's the problem, James. Every time you send me a card? What are you in the cards with? Why don't you tell him? You're always on my mind, you f***ing bastard. You f***ing
1: Look, I don't... Can we talk about this later?
3: No, there is no later. Like, James, I've given up my career for you.
1: Things have been between us for the past year, and you haven't even noticed. You don't even need... It's not 10 years ago. We're not in our, young married couple anymore.
2: Yeah, but maybe that's kind of partly your fault, James. I mean, you are sending roses to another woman.
1: Yeah, well, that wasn't the first thing that happened.
3: It's not even the roses. It's the fact that you said you're always on my mind. That is our phrase. That is what we said to each other.
1: No, come on,
3: this is
1: baby.
3: Beginning.
1: I'm not like
3: and this
1: that.
3: Is so
1: I'm
3: unfair.
1: Like
3: this
1: that.
3: Is so unfair. This is so
1: mean
3: good
1: anything
3: to you.
1: To me. It's just been frustrating. It's all this pressure about having the kids. He's not ready to do that right now. I mean,
3: what are you talking about? This is not about kids, dude. This is about you and me. And you've given up. And this is bullshit.
1: Come on, baby. I haven't given. No, it's like. I just saw her a couple of times.
3: James,
1: it wasn't any big deal. I mean,
3: you have always been on my mind, and for you to say that I haven't had you on my mind for the past year is bullshit, and I can't handle this, and I won't continue to be your wife. This is done. I have to go.
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2: You're always going to be stared at. 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This is my normal life. Never having any moment alone. Security outside the door, always with you. 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
26: Yeah. This album is dedicated to all the teachers that told me I never amount to nothing. To all the people that lived above the buildings that I was hustling from that called the police on me when I was just trying to make some money to feed my daughter.
27: Yeah.

0: This is the Best of Jagger and Christie Weekend Edition.
1: So here, this is interesting. These are a couple of things, and let's just compare and see if these are as awkward to you as they are to most people. Weirdly awkward moments. Watching everybody sing happy birthday to you.
2: Oh, yeah, that's super awkward.
1: Isn't it, though? What do you do? I don't know what to do. And it's the song becomes so long.
2: I know.
1: It's like, it's just, oh, my God, I didn't know happy birthday was 15 minutes long. How about walking back to your group after your turn bowling?
2: That's it. That's it for me.
1: I just want to add to that a long hallway. When someone is coming toward you, do you know the hallway we have at work? The one at work. And yeah, it's so long and it's so skinny. And what'll happen is there'll be one person coming toward you and you'll be walking toward that person.
3: Like literally always.
1: Forever.
2: Yeah.
1: It takes 40 minutes to go down the hallway.
3: Now add to that a mask when you're in that hallway. Exactly. And it's even more awkward.
1: Very awkward. How about when the cashier at the grocery store says, I can help the next person, but you're still putting stuff away in your purse and getting your change ready.
2: Oh, my gosh.
1: Don't worry me. I can help the next person means, come on, get out of my way. Move it.
3: Well, that happens at the post office, too.
1: Yeah.
3: Well, you know, when you're still busy frantically writing out your label.
1: Next in line.
3: And the person behind you, you know, kind of goes, you ready? Go ahead.
1: Could you give me 8 seconds to get my stuff together?
2: Seriously.
1: How about when someone's picking you up in that long walk to the car? And you just stare. Oh, hi. How are you? I'm coming to the car now. Here I'm walking.
3: Oh, hey.
1: How are you doing? It's good to see you. How are you? How about this is new. This is a new one. New awkward moment. When everyone says bye on Zoom and everyone's trying to figure out how to leave the meeting.
2: I usually do it with you guys. I have my left hand waving and my right hand is making its way to the
1: meeting.
2: Mouse.
1: Leave meeting.
2: Yes, yes.
1: Oh, it's so
2: slowly but surely.
3: And then everybody kind of realizes how awkward it is and then just says, it just clicks out.
2: Because you're just smiling. We're just smiling at each other.
1: I know. Hi, how are you? Where's the leave button? I can't find it. And the thing is usually you're looking right into the camera because it's on top of your screen. So you're looking right at the people.
3: Well, because you feel like you're, you know, not paying attention to it if you look away.
2: You can't even click the leave button. You're just clicking around
1: it. So here's the thing. When you have your Zoom meetings today and it's time to close it off, I hope you think about us.
2: Just go like this. Just how cover the camera. Just cover the camera and then go find it.
3: Put your hand just go 1, 2, 3, click, and everybody clicks out at the same time.
1: All right. We're going to end all our Zoom meetings like that. Okay. 1, 2, 3, click. All right.
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2: You know, Back at One, it's probably the biggest hit I've ever had. Unfortunately, I wish it could have been about a situation I was dealing with at that time, but, you know, I just built the house I live in, and I was doing my audiovisual room there, and I was looking through a DVD player, looking at the troubleshooting page. It was like, you know, step one, step two, if the problem persists, repeat steps one, two, and three. I said, hey, that's a great idea for a song, and next thing you know, there was Back at One.

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0: This is the best of Jagger and Christy, weekend edition.
1: So I bring this up because it's always interesting what people do when nobody else is around.
2: Oh, that is true. Although you have to remember there's cameras everywhere
1: now.
2: That's
1: true, yeah. You gotta be very
2: sound like it used to be.
1: You think you're alone, but you're not. And I there's a bunch of these, but I only bring up the one that more than half of people do because this is pretty interesting. When you're alone, do you talk to yourself?
2: Yes.
3: I talk to myself when I'm not alone.
1: When you're not
3: alone. I think out loud all the time.
2: Mm-hmm. I think it's a must.
1: Yeah. See, sometimes I'm not sure if I'm actually talking aloud or it's that voice in your head. Because it's the same voice, really.
3: Yeah.
1: Is it the same voice when you hear in your head? Is it your voice?
3: Yeah. Yep, it's mine.
1: Okay, your voice. All right. Actually, 85% of people talk to themselves.
2: Yeah, so I don't think we judge. Mm-hmm. Nobody judges.
3: People always tell me all the time, like, are you talking to yourself?
2: Yeah.
3: And I was like, no, I'm just talking out loud.
2: I mean, maybe that other 15% is judging, so be it.
1: Yeah. That's true, right?
3: I've met a lot of them.
1: Let's see. When you're alone and angry, do you practice arguing?
2: What do you mean?
1: I don't really know because I don't do that.
2: What do you mean?
1: 71% said yes.
2: Practice arguing.
1: Practice arguing. So I guess if you're gonna
2: have an argument with somebody, you practice.
1: You practice your lines. Because how many times have you had an argument and then like an hour later you go, why didn't I say this?
2: Oh,
1: you should have said
3: maybe.
1: That.
2: Well, my intention is never to have an argument.
1: This is so
2: my
1: true.
2: My intention is to discuss. Sometimes discussions turn into arguments, but
3: I get defensive sometimes.
1: Okay.
2: Yeah, we all do.
3: Yeah.
1: Do you guys have full blown conversations with your pets?
2: Oh my God, yes.
3: All the time.
1: I think sometimes Christy may talk to Bodhi a little more than me when we go.
2: He gets jealous.
1: It's like, I'm over here.
3: It's like, I'm talking to Bodhi.
1: 76% of people do that. They talk to their pets. And why wouldn't you, really?
3: Mm-hmm.
1: Okay, this one I don't understand. And half the people do it. Do you ever make yourself cry when you're alone because you feel like you just need to?
2: Nope.
3: Oh my gosh.
2: Why would you?
1: Is that weird?
3: I don't use my alone time to be sad.
1: No,
2: you just go on social media and watch some sad video. Okay.
3: Oh gosh.
1: 50% of people make themselves cry when they're alone because they think they need to.
2: Listen, all you got to do is just go search military homecomings.
3: Yeah.
2: And you watch military homecoming where they go to the school and
1: so
2: surprise
1: good.
2: A little kid and you're bawling in seconds.
1: Let's see. When you're alone, do you ever drink straight out of a milk carton because nobody's looking?
3: No, I can't.
2: Maybe the wine bottle.
3: that is totally different.
2: I don't drink milk.
1: Not the milk carton.
3: What's milk?
1: 53% of people drink out of the milk carton. That's gross.
3: Oh,
1: I wouldn't. I don't even want my spit back in the milk carton.
2: You're the only one that drinks milk in the house, so you can go ahead and do that if you want it.
1: No, because milk is sort of cagey anyway, and then you add something else to that, that's not
2: like
1: so
2: what?
1: Good.
3: It's going to ferment in there and turn into something else.
2: What, are you going to spit back in the bottle?
3: There's always that.
1: I don't know. How about this?
2: I don't have that worry.
1: When you're alone, do you use the bathroom with the door open?
2: Always,
3: yeah. Well, I'm alone.
1: God, see, I never do.
2: No.
1: I never do.
2: I swear to God, you lock the door.
1: I never do. I don't know what
2: I'm going to combust it.
1: Somebody may walk in. You have no idea.
2: Somebody?
1: Okay. 50.
2: Bodhi will.
3: Bodhi definitely will.
2: If you don't shut it tight, he will bust in.
1: By the way, 73% of the people do that. They leave the door open when they're alone. Okay, 52% say yes to this, and I don't know who these people are. But when I bring this up, I guess you'll know who I'm talking about. Do you ever smell your armpits and sort of enjoy it?
2: Well, I smell them.
3: I check
2: but
3: them.
2: I don't enjoy it.
3: I'm
2: going to
3: check them.
1: It's just a check, right?
2: Yeah, it's a check.
1: It's a check.
0: This is the best of Jagger and Christy, weekend edition.

0: Roses.
1: It's War of the Roses. 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Let us know what's going on. We'll try to get to the bottom of them. We have Judith on the line this morning. Good morning, Judith.
2: Hey, good morning, you guys.
3: Okay, so let's talk about you and James. You've been married for 10 years.
2: Yeah, I mean, when we got married young, I think I was 22, he was 25. It's just been an awesome adventure for the most part. Mm-hmm.
3: But it sounds like things may be kind of at a standstill with you two.
2: Yeah, well, you know, when all of our friends are having kids, we're still like, no, I don't think we're ready. And now James is kind of saying that he's not ready at all, which really threw me for a loop. It was something that we had kind of planned on doing by the time I turned 34, which is kind of around the corner. And he's just been so absent that after 10 years, I feel like I know him like the back of my hand.
1: Right.
2: And something isn't right.
1: Well, what do you mean, like, absent? Like, do you think he's cheating on somebody?
2: Okay, here's the deal. He goes to lunch all the time with clients.
1: Right.
2: All the time.
1: Okay.
2: Constantly. That's just his thing. He digs it. He loves it. He can turn in the receipts and he doesn't have to pay for lunch. And then he usually comes home and we have a lovely dinner together. Has never bothered me.
1: Okay.
2: But lately his lunches are taking longer and there's more and more alcohol on the lunch receipts.
1: Okay, so let me ask you this. Are some of the people he's having lunch with, are they women?
2: Yeah.
1: Okay. Mm. All right, well,
2: I'm a confident girl. Like, I'm okay with that.
1: Sure.
2: Though, like,
1: well, I know, but sometimes you question and that's a good thing you contacted us, because what we'll do is we'll call up James, Judith. He won't know that you're listening in on the other line, and we'll offer him a dozen very romantic roses that he can send to anybody that he wants. Positive he's going to say Judith. So let's get James on the phone and see what happens here.

0: Hi, good morning. Can I please speak to James?
1: Yeah, this is James.
0: Hi, how's it going, James? My name is Kylie, and I just opened up a new flower shop right over here in North Park called Daisy and Dukes. You know, since we're a brand new shop, we're trying to get our name out there for people that are looking for a florist. So we're actually doing this one-time promotional offer where we want to give you a dozen red romantic roses. And this is to send to whoever you'd like anywhere in San Diego County. And all we ask for, if you do choose to accept these free roses, is that you tell your friends and family about us and maybe post this on your social media.
1: Okay, yeah. Sounds all right.
0: All right. Easy enough. Let's start off with the name on who you want to send the roses to.
1: Sure. Send it to Kelly.
0: Okay, to Kelly. And before I get that address, would you like to say anything to Kelly? Got a little room here for a message.
1: Right. Something like, you're always on my mind.
2: Hey James, it's Jagger. Wait, it's Jagger and Christy at Magic 92.5. It's a thing we do called War of the Roses, and your wife Judith emailed us and wanted you to call you, and she has heard this whole conversation. She's on the other line.
1: Hello, what?
3: James,
1: Judith.
3: Yeah.
1: Hello.
3: Who the else would be calling? What is going on? I'm seriously about to lose it. You have 5 seconds to explain to me what exactly is going on.
1: Listen, nothing's going on.
3: Nothing's going on. Okay, so who are the roses for?
1: You know, I wanted to send them to Kelly. It was
3: who the f*** is Kelly?
1: It's just
3: who's
1: this Kelly? Line.
3: James,
1: I mean,
3: Kelly. Why are you lying? I have you on the f***ing radio, James. Why are you f***ing lying? Why are you lying to my f***ing face every time you come home from work?
1: Wait, calm down. I'm not lying to you whenever I come home from work every day. Come on, things haven't been great, all right? So I don't...
3: Things haven't been great because you're obviously f***ing another woman, James. Why are you...
2: Okay, James, because, I mean, really, the message, you're always on my mind. It's just, it doesn't sound great. I mean, you've been married for 10 years. Why are you sending roses to this girl named Kelly with a message like that?
4: And why wouldn't you send them to Judith?
2: Yeah.
3: Here's the problem, James. What do you f***ing end your cards with every time you send me a card? What do you end the cards with? Why don't you tell him? You're always on my mind, you f***ing bastard. You f***ing
1: Look, I don't... Can we talk about this later?
3: No, there is no later. Like, James, I've given up my career for you.
1: Things have been between us for the past year, and you haven't even noticed. You don't even... It's not 10 years ago. We're not in our, young married couple anymore.
2: Yeah, but maybe that's kind of partly your fault, James. I mean, you are sending roses to another woman.
1: Yeah, well, that wasn't the first thing that happened.
3: It's not even the roses. It's the fact that you said, you're always on my mind. That is our phrase. That is what we said to each other.
1: Oh, come on,
3: this is the beginning,
1: like
3: and this
1: that.
3: Is so
1: not
3: unfair.
1: Like
3: this
1: that.
3: Is so unfair to do to me. I've been so good to you.
1: To it's just been frustrating. It's all this pressure about having the kids. I'm not ready to do that right now. I mean,
3: what are you talking about? This is not about kids, James. This is about you and me. And you've given up, and this is bullshit.
1: Come on, baby. I haven't given. No, it's like. I just saw her a couple of times.
3: James,
1: it wasn't any big deal. I mean,
3: you have always been on my mind, and for you to say that I haven't had you on my mind for the past year is bullshit. And I can't handle this, and I won't continue to be your wife. This is done. I have to go.
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2: My Prerogative was written in a Harlem apartment. Me, Teddy Riley, and Aaron Hall was working out of Teddy Riley's grandmother's house, I believe it was. But Prerogative just came out of nowhere. The grooves came on, and me and Aaron just went to town on the writing. And, you know, that's the signature song. That's my theme song, I could say.
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1: Tomorrow, some of us will wake up and it will be our last day on this earth. 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
16: More people recognize the work of this National Human Rights Commission, CNDH. The 2025 National Opinion Poll confirms this. 71% of the population affirms that we defend human rights against abuses of power, and 68% believe that we listen to and assist victims. The CNDH is doing a good job. The number of people who believe this increased from 30% to 40% in the period from 2018 to 2025. We are moving in the right direction. We defend the people.
18: Injured. 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
1: Here's a little wake-up call for you.
2: All right.
1: Do you realize that 1990 was 30 years ago?
2: No, it wasn't. It was just 15 years ago.
1: 1990.
2: 30 years ago?
1: Let that sink in.
2: Wow.
1: I mean, it just doesn't feel like it was that long ago.
2: No.
1: For whatever reason. But, you know, if you grew up in the 90s, you're going to be stunned to discover how much the toys of their of the 90s are worth now.
2: Oh, really?
3: Ooh, yeah. Like what?
1: Your childhood toy could, you know, could you get you a little cash right now?
2: I'm going to start looking through the closet. What do you got?
1: Well, they got, you know, big name brands like Super Soaker.
2: Oh, the Super Soakers. Yeah, yeah, yeah.
1: Remember Beanie Babies?
3: Oh,
2: I knew,
3: yeah.
2: I knew Beanie Babies was going to be a list. There used to be a store on Claremont Mesa Boulevard that sold only Beanie Babies.
1: And we knew the owner.
2: Yeah, the whole store.
1: Remember Furbies?
3: Oh, yeah. I love my Furby.
1: Well, all these toys have seen their value skyrocket in the decades since they first hit the shelves. Some worth thousands.
2: Wow.
1: So I have some values here for you.
2: Okay, what do we got?
1: And, you know, if because of the quarantine, a lot of people have been digging through closets, cleaning things out. You see lots of people on social media digging up their old pictures, their old toys, their old this and that, you know. Mm-hmm. And, you know, a big cleanout going on during this quarantine as well. So some experts have revealed that the 90s toys that have caught the attention of antique collectors, and it's just weird to me to even think that something from the 90s is antique. But like I said, that's 30 years ago. And how much they might be worth if you try to sell them on a website like eBay or something like that.
3: Mm-hmm.
1: So, okay, so some Beanie Babies can be over $1,200.
2: No, you're kidding me.
3: Oh, my goodness.
1: Yeah. What? Did you have a Polly Pocket, Sam?
3: I think I did when I was younger. Again, I was born in 93, so.
2: Oh, man. Sorry about that. Holy mackerel.
1: Well,
2: no wonder you're still walking today.
1: Dig through your old toy box, because that could be worth up to $560.
2: Jeez.
1: Okay, what about Pokemon cards?
3: Oh, I was just going through them this past weekend.
1: You were?
2: Yeah, you might be sitting on a gold mine.
1: Some of them can go for $225,000.
2: No!
3: Oh, man. I'm going to be rich.
1: I think if you have like a full set that's intact.
3: Oh, like one, like, because they're all, you count each and every one of them.
2: Who?
1: Yeah.
2: Who would pay $225,000?
3: Oh, they're
1: antique collectors, silly.
3: Yeah.
1: Super Soakers, they can net you about $250.
2: Wow.
1: Tamagotchis.
3: Oh, yeah.
1: Oh,
3: I love my Tamagotchi.
1: Not too much. Maybe up to about $125, but full Lego sets can net you over $1,200 if they're complete sets. Now, this one is crazy.
2: Okay.
1: Harry Potter books, $41,000.
3: Oh, my goodness. Like the original.
1: Yeah. I think it's got to be, you know,
2: first printing.
1: Yeah. First printing,
3: cool.
1: Stuff like that.
2: It's like a comic book.
1: But, you know, not to worry. If you got a My Little Pony, that could be worth up to $1,000.
3: Oh, my gosh.
1: Isn't that
2: really
1: insane? Yeah, and Disney VHS tapes, not so much. Only $12, so whatever on those.
3: Oh, I'll go buy those for $12.
1: Hot Wheels treasure hunt cars, $700. Boom. Pay your rent.
4: Holy cow.
2: Wow.
1: Isn't that crazy?
2: You know,
4: How about the Pet Rock? Is that worth anything?
1: That's not on my list.
2: I think that in the Pet Rock 70s, that's going back.
4: Yeah,
1: that's an antique. But you know what? If you have a Game Boy, that can be up to $315.
3: Nice.
2: Wow. I'm not giving up my Game Boy.
3: Never. Uh-uh. Never.
2: $300, not for $400. Maybe $500.
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2: And I have to tell you that I really thought about Guy making that song. 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It was a Guy song, and we didn't happen to get together in time. And, you know, I kept doing a Blackstreet record. You know, I thought we was going to get together that year, which was 1995. So I like the way you work it.
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16: I want to make you a question, and I want you to answer it with total honesty. In Mexico, is there more crime? Yes or no? Do you feel safer than before? Yes or no? Are you afraid when your children go out on the streets alone? Yes or no? If you disagree with what is happening, it's time to defend Mexico. Join the defenders of Mexico. Are you in or are you out? PRI, the party of Mexico.
17: If justice were, I don't know, saying thank you, asking permission, keeping our word, doing our homework, respecting, sharing, and listening, then justice begins with us, because what we need to live in peace is also something we learn. April 30th, Children's Day, Supreme Justice Court of the Nation, for a real and true justice.
16: At the Chamber of Deputies, we advance toward a better audit. With the reforms approved by all the parliamentary groups, the Federal Superior Audit Office will have a frame to prevent and fight corruption. Now the citizens can present their complaints through www.asf.gob.mx or from the WhatsApp 5599190553. Chamber of Deputies, 66th Legislature, Sovereignty and Social Justice.
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0: This is the best of Jagger and Christie, weekend edition.
1: Here's this is funny. This is like 10 questions that you should never ask anybody. But people with no filter and who are incredibly nosy have no problem asking these questions.
2: Yeah.
1: So it's kind of funny to hear all these questions together. And just think, would you ask this question? Or better than that, who do you know that would ask this question?
2: Or has someone asked you these questions?
1: Here's the first one. How much money do you make? God, nobody ever asked that question, do they? Jason, what do you got about that?
3: It's getting more regular.
2: Is it?
3: Of people asking, yeah.
1: It's because no one's making anything. Yeah. We're all making $5.
3: Yeah.
1: Here's another one. How about this one? Why don't you have kids?
2: Well, you know, that's a personal journey between two people if they want to birth a child.
1: Yeah, you're asking somebody, it may involve health, money, preference, you don't know.
2: Well, you know, and there's like the chain of stuff. When you get married, when you get married, when you get married, then you get married, when you have kids, when you have kids,
1: when
2: you have a kid, when you have another one, when you have, you know, so just let people make their own choices and live their lives.
1: This one, I think this has to be a mistake when you say this. I'll just say what the question is. Have you gained weight?
2: I almost
1: break out in a sweat when I say that.
2: Are you pregnant?
1: Ugh.
2: Never. Ever.
1: You know what? I think
2: if someone wants you to know if they're pregnant, they will tell you.
1: I think 20 years ago I stopped asking that question because I just wasn't sure.
2: Well, I hope so.
1: Because you never know.
2: If they want you to know, they'll tell you.
1: I had a chance to ask this question over the weekend, but I didn't because it's not a good question to ask somebody. We were talking about something, and I was like, oh, yeah, we'll do that. I want to go with you because it'd be fun. We'll party. And she goes, oh, no, I'll be the designated driver. I don't drink. Here's the question. Why don't you drink? No, you don't ask anybody that.
2: Well, that's just their choice.
1: Yeah, why don't you drink? That's awfully creepy.
2: Maybe they just don't want to.
1: Here's a tough one. Well, why didn't you invite me?
3: I'm cringing in here. That's horrible.
2: That feels like somebody
3: so
2: who's a little insecure.
1: Let's see. Oh, here's a good one. And it's not a good one. It's a bad one. I don't understand why are you still single? Here's what makes it even worse. When you add to it, you're such an incredible person. You're so giving. I love that. You got the biggest heart. Why are you still single? Why do you add to it?
2: You know what? My friend, bless her heart, we've been friends for years and years and years and years, and she is now single. And she always has this joke, you know, and she's kind of happy being single. And
1: sure.
2: So, you know, she's got her own life. She's got her own interests. She's got her own things. She's got her own friends.
1: Absolutely.
2: And then she'll do something, and she'll look at me, and she'll go, and I'm single because.
1: Sometimes it might turn out to be the best. Let's see. Why didn't you just leave them?
2: Oh.
1: Yeah. And you know what?
3: Yeah.
1: I know you want to ask that question, but there's so many things behind that. It's so complicated, you don't understand what's going on.
2: It kind of oversimplifies something that's a little bit complicated. And
1: absolutely.
2: Again, people have to come to their decisions on their own terms.
1: Yeah. Here's another one. I don't even know why you'd want to get in the middle of this one. Why don't you talk to your family anymore? Why your brother don't talk, or why your sister don't ever talk?
2: Over a boundary right there.
1: Yeah. Uh-huh. Let's see. Oh boy, how much did that cost? No, you know,
2: you know what? Sebastian Maniscalco, the comedian, does this whole bit on when his dad comes to his house and his Italian father.
1: And he's looking
2: how much does that cost?
1: What do you
2: how much does that cost? And he says, "I lie."
1: Exactly.
2: I lie.
1: Here's one: if you work in an office and then someone isn't there for a day, and then they come in the next day, and then you say, why did you call in sick yesterday?
2: Oh,
1: I don't even want to. I'll be honest, I don't even want to know.
0: 92.5.
2: Again, people will tell you what they want you to know. If they don't want you to know these deeply personal things, then you're not as close to them as you think you are.
3: If I ever call in sick and somebody asks me that, I'm giving them the most explicit details.
1: Good for you.
3: And describing everything that happened.
2: Or you could just claim ED.
3: Yeah.
2: Wait.
1: Hold on.
2: Oh,
1: yeah.
2: go. Explosive diarrhea.
3: There you go.
4: Okay.
1: Oh, yeah.
5: Woo! I just broke out into a sweat.
4: I'm a little young. Let's.
1: I don't think Christy has. Have you got it yet, Christy?
2: Yeah. Oh, yeah.
1: Okay, she got it. Okay. Yeah. All right. Okay. All right, moving on. Man, I'm sweating. I'm literally, my pits are sweating.
2: Well, I thought someone would figure out the humor.
1: Yeah, we did.
0: This is the best of Jagger and Christy Weekend Edition.

0: It's War of the Roses. Get on the website at magic925.com. Let us know what's going on. We'll try to get to the bottom of them. We have Judith on the line this morning. Good morning, Judith.
1: Hey, good morning, you guys.
2: Okay, so let's talk about you and James. You've been married for 10 years.
1: Yeah, I mean, when we got married young, I think I was 22, he was 25. It's just been an awesome adventure for the most part.
2: Mm-hmm. But it sounds like things may be kind of at a standstill with you two.
1: Yeah, well, you know, when all of our friends are having kids, we're still like, no, I don't think we're ready. And now James is kind of saying that he's not ready at all, which really threw me for a loop. It was something that we had kind of planned on doing by the time I turned 34, which is kind of around the corner. And he's just been so absent that after 10 years, I feel like I know him like the back of my hand.
0: Right.
1: And something isn't right.
0: Well, what do you mean like absent? Like, do you think he's cheating on somebody?
1: Okay, here's the deal. He goes to lunch all the time with clients.
0: Right.
1: All the time.
0: Okay.
1: Constantly. That's just his thing. He digs it. He loves it. He can turn in the receipts and he doesn't have to pay for lunch. And then he usually comes home and we have a lovely dinner together. Has never bothered me.
0: Okay.
1: But lately his lunches are taking longer and there's more and more alcohol on the lunch receipts.
0: Okay, so let me ask you this. Are some of the people he's having lunch with, are they women?
1: Yeah.
0: Okay. Mm. All right, well,
1: I'm a confident girl. Like, I'm okay with that.
0: Sure.
1: Girl, like,
0: well, I know, but sometimes you question and that's a good thing you contacted us, because what we'll do is we'll call up James, Judith. He won't know that you're listening in on the other line, and we'll offer him a dozen very romantic roses that he can send to anybody that he wants. Positive he's going to say Judith. So let's get James on the phone and see what happens here.

0: Hi, good morning. Can I please speak to James?
1: Yeah, this is James.
0: Hi, how's it going, James? My name is Kylie, and I just opened up a new flower shop right over here in North Park called Daisy and Dukes. You know, since we're a brand new shop, we're trying to get our name out there for people that are looking for a florist. So we're actually doing this one-time promotional offer where we want to give you a dozen red romantic roses. And this is to send to whoever you'd like, anywhere in San Diego County. And all we ask for, if you do choose to accept these free roses, is that you tell your friends and family about us and maybe post this on your social media.
1: Okay, yeah, sounds all right.
0: All right, easy enough. Let's start off with the name on who you want to send the roses to.
1: Sure. Send it to Kelly.
0: Okay, to Kelly. And before I get that address, would you like to say anything to Kelly? Got a little room here for a message.
1: Right. Something like, you're always on my mind.
2: Hey James, it's Jagger. It's Jagger and Christy at Magic 92.5. It's a thing we do called War of the Roses, and your wife Judith emailed us and wanted you to call you, and she has heard this whole conversation. She's on the other line.
1: Hello, what?
3: James,
1: Judith.
3: Yeah.
1: Hello.
3: Who the else would be calling? What is going on? I'm seriously about to lose it. You have 5 seconds to explain to me what exactly is going on.
1: Listen, nothing's going on.
3: Nothing's going on. Okay, so who are the roses for?
1: You know, I wanted to send them to Kelly. It was just
3: who
1: this,
3: the f*** is Kelly?
1: It's just
3: who's
1: this
3: Kelly?
1: Line.
3: James,
1: I mean,
3: Kelly?
1: I was late.
3: Why are you lying? I have you on the f***ing radio, James. Why are you f***ing lying? Why are you lying to my f***ing face every time you come home from work?
1: Wait, calm down. I'm not lying to you whenever I come home from work every day. Come on, and you, look, I mean, come on. Like, you know, things haven't been great, all right? So I don't...
3: Things haven't been great because you're obviously f***ing another woman, James. Why are you...
2: James, because, I mean, really, the message, you're always on my mind. It's just, it doesn't sound great. I mean, you've been married for 10 years. Why are you sending roses to this girl named Kelly with a message like that?
4: And why wouldn't you send them to Judith?
2: Yeah.
3: Here's the problem, James. What do you f***ing end your cards with every time you send me a card? What are you in the cards with? Why don't you tell him? You're always on my mind, you f***ing bastard. You f***ing
1: Look, I don't. Can we talk about this later?
3: No, there is no later, like, James. I've given up my career for you.
1: Things have been shitty between us for the past year, and you haven't even noticed. You don't even need. It's like it's not 10 years ago. We're not in our young married couple anymore.
2: Yeah, but maybe that's kind of partly your fault, James. I mean, you are sending roses to another woman.
1: Yeah, well, that wasn't the first thing that happened.
3: It's not even the roses. It's the fact that you said you're always on my mind. That is our phrase. That is what we said to each other.
1: Oh, come on,
3: this is the beginning,
1: like
3: and this
1: that.
3: Is so unfair. This
1: that.
3: Is so unfair.
1: It doesn't mean anything to me. It's just been frustrating. It's all this pressure about having a kid. She's not ready to do that right now. I mean,
3: what are you talking about? This is not about kids, James. This is about you and me. And you've given up, and this is bullshit.
1: Come on, baby. I haven't given up. No, it's like. I just saw her a couple of times.
3: James,
1: it wasn't any big deal. I mean,
3: you have
1: never,
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0: This is the best of Jagger and Christy, weekend edition.
1: They were asking people, when you pass, this is the part that I thought was weird. When you pass away, but here's the interesting part. You know how we have stats on everything now? Your Facebook page, like how many people saw your video, blah, blah, blah. What stats would you like to see from your life at the very end? Kind of interesting. Like, how many people I made an impact on, good or bad?
2: Yeah.
1: That'd be interesting to know.
2: Be a nice stat.
1: You certainly would hope the good list was bigger than the bad, right, Jason?
3: Yeah.
4: Right.
1: Of course.
2: Well, that's what we all work toward, isn't it?
1: I wonder about this one all the time, too, because say you go to work, and you see an accident, and it looks like it just happened. You think, oh, my gosh, had I not been able to find my keys on time, I might have left earlier, and I'd have been in that accident.
2: Yeah, or if I ran back in the house because I forgot something.
1: Yeah, exactly, yeah. How many times was I close to death but didn't die?
4: I was just about to say that.
1: Because you don't know.
4: Yeah.
1: Because you just missed it.
4: Yeah. It's crazy.
1: Weird, right? Here's a good one. Here's a good one, Producer Jason. At the end of your life, would you like the stats on this? How many women would have gone out with me if I had just asked but was too shy?
4: That's a good one.
1: And
2: that's a good question.
1: Women, you can do the same thing with guys, I suppose.
2: Yes, of course.
1: Yeah, you always wonder about that one that got... I don't wonder about the one that got away because I caught mine.
4: Me neither.
1: No, exactly. Yeah, there you go. Good answer, Jason.
4: Thank you.
1: Let's see. How about this one? How many people remembered me at the time of my death? It would be interesting to see just how interconnected my life was with other people. Well, that's interesting. It's like a patchwork, right?
2: Well, yeah.
1: Of people.
2: And a lot of times one person leads to another person,
1: Connections, yeah.
2: Mm-hmm.
1: How many times, oh boy, this is a big one. How many times I was worried about something that never happened?
2: Yeah, that worry is just
1: doesn't it
2: a
1: seem
2: bad
1: like
2: thing.
1: 90% of things you worry about never happen anyway?
2: You know, I mean, if you're young and listening to this right now, my best advice would be to deal with worry early on, you know, and you'll have so many more happy memories.
1: Yeah.
2: Just like find a way of letting stuff go.
1: Go. That's
2: just
1: the thing, yeah.
2: Find a way to rationalize it in your head. Don't let your head spin with it until you get a panic attack.
1: I think there was a...
2: Well, it's true. You know, you have to find a way to control that.
1: Yeah. I think there was a song written about that. It's called Don't Worry.
2: Be happy.
1: Yeah, that was it. Oh, yeah. And here's the last one. This is the one I want to know. Here's the last one. When you die and you can see all your stats, would you like to know how many steps total? Hey! Hey!
2: Somebody do the math on that.
1: How many steps did I get into my life?
0: This is the best of Jagger and Christy, weekend edition.

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5: 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It took me like 4 years to write that song. I had the music down, but the lyrics never came to me because I kept my daughter with me on my lap as I was composing it. And she said, Daddy, I'm sleepy. So I'm going to bed. And I was like, that's my inspiration. And then she came back. She left for like 30 minutes. And she came back and she said, Daddy, but I love you and I love you for all my life. And that's when I came up with this.
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Good morning, Magic 92.5, The Beat, San Diego, J-Flex on a disco weekend. Now, there's a reason why it's disco weekend. I got tickets to the Stand Alive one night of the Bee Gees going down June 14th at the Sound in Del Mar. I got your tickets every hour. Get the Saturday morning off right. Here's Tony.

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17: Mexican women give and sustain life every day. The awakening of homes, the care of those they love, the effort to ensure nothing is missing. They carry memories, dreams, and the future of Mexico. Today, 3 million women between the ages of 60 and 64 receive recognition for a lifetime of work with the Women's Well-Being Pension. They sustain Mexico. Today, Mexico acknowledges them. Government of Mexico.
18: At the Chamber of Deputies, we advance toward a better audit. With the reforms approved by all the parliamentary groups, the Federal Superior Audit Office will have a frame to prevent and fight corruption. Now the citizens can present their complaints through www.asf.gob.mx or from the WhatsApp 5599190553. Chamber of Deputies, 66th Legislature, Sovereignty and Social Justice.
19: Injured? Demand justice. Demand Jurowitz.

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Movie alert, over this over Mother's Day weekend, I took my mom to see the new Michael Jackson film. She loved it. 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And I just found out that the actor that played Michael Jackson was his nephew. Great flick. Check it out. You can thank me later.

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16: 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With this, the we put an end to excesses of the past and a responsible use of public resources is guaranteed. Chamber of Deputies, 66th Legislature, Sovereignty and Social Justice.
0: Injured? 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
2: 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I couldn't do that. 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And I formed Parliament, and we sang. And it was reinforced when the first time I heard Smokin' the Miracles, Shop Around, and all those songs, and Motown showed up. I was finished with it. I knew that was all I was going to do. But I knew it in grade school, that's what I was going to do.
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1: At the Chamber of Deputies, we advance toward a better audit. With the reforms approved by all the parliamentary groups, the Federal Superior Audit Office will have a frame to prevent and fight corruption. Now the citizens can present their complaints through www.asf.gob.mx or from the WhatsApp 55991905553. Chamber of Deputies, 66th Legislature, Sovereignty and Social Justice.
2: Stopping extortion and punishing it more firmly is part of the new law approved in the Senate of the Republic. Anonymous reporting is now strengthened. Those affected are protected from reprisals, and authorities are enabled to act without exposing victims. Today, a firm step is taken in protecting Mexican citizens against the crime of extortion. 66th Legislature, Senate of the Republic.
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Disneyland tickets will start on Monday. Check this out. Two for you and a pair to share. Tell me if you've heard this before. Just be caller 92 when you hear R-Dub play that song of the day. Now, the song of the day for Monday is MC Hammer, You Can't Touch This. He's guaranteed to play between 3 and 7 p.m. Come on now. Disneyland tickets, 4. Good luck.

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The time is now to win a pair of tickets to the Stand Alive One Night of the Bee Gees going down June 14th. 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It's the Bee Gees. 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Staying alive. 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
3: 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I was scared to speak. 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So, and that's the day I started shaving. 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
3: 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She flipped the script for him. She turned him on, she turned him out. That's why we wrote the song.
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3: 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Now the citizens can present their complaints through www.asf.gob.mx or from the WhatsApp 5599190553. 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

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San Diego Padres play today. They're up in Seattle. First pitch 4:15. I gotta shout out my guys, the Padre Life.

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2: 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And they said, we're going to do something with you, and I waited. 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

now, I'm giving away my last pair of tickets to the one night of the Bee Gees going down June 14th. 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Well, that is it for me. Philly Blast is up next. He's got Bee Gees tickets. Have a great Saturday. See you in the morning.

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2: I Want to Fix You Up was a song that was written and recorded for the movie New Jack City. And it was a lot of fun to record. Actually, the big story was we weren't even going to record that song in the beginning. It was going to be Christopher Williams, and we were presented with I'm Dreaming. But we wanted I Want to Fix You Up, the track. We loved the track. It was awesome. It was right up our alley with the whole hip-hop doo-wop sound. And Christopher Williams turned that one down. So I bet he kicked himself later for that one. We were happy to get that track.
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17: 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We need a change from the root. It's time to be reborn. The change is with you. I want to really see the world change. Green Party.

0: If justice were, I don't know, saying thank you, asking permission, keeping our word, doing our homework, respecting, sharing, and listening. Then justice begins with us, because what we need to live in peace is also something we learn. April 30th, Children's Day, Supreme Justice Court of the Nation, for a real and true justice.
1: This Sunday, the National Hour acknowledges those who work for our mental health on Psychologist's Day. We will tell you how to prevent and treat arterial hypertension. We will also talk about the National Day Against Homophobia. We will give you important information about programs that support the whole family. In the Chilanguilla, we'll bring you the best cultural and artistic events from Mexico City.
0: Leos and Cha will be waiting for you this Sunday at 10 p.m. This is a production of RTC of the Secretary of Government.
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2: 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If you're not focusing on what you're doing, you're not thinking about 30 years from now, you know what I mean? Right. You're really not. But we enjoy what we do, and we'll be doing it until we can't breathe.
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I am Billy Blind stepping into your Saturday afternoon with more of your favorite disco classics. Plus, we have your tickets to Stayin' Alive one night of the Bee Gees. 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

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As a matter of fact, I got one next from March of 1983. We got that for you right after we check out Black Kid, also a remake.

0: 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Mirror Balls. And that unstoppable groove. This Disco Weekend. Tickets to Stayin' Alive, one night of the Bee Gees. The world's number one tribute, coming to The Sound on June 14th. 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
2: Papa was a Rolling Stone. 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I said, well, then that is, it must be it. Anytime you go into your competitor suite and they're playing our music, you know, and sure enough, went to number one and two Grammys.
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9: 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At the Chamber of Deputies, we advance toward a better audit. With the reforms approved by all the parliamentary groups, the Federal Superior Audit Office will have a frame to prevent and fight corruption. Now the citizens can present their complaints through www.asf.gob.mx or from the WhatsApp 5599190553. Chamber of Deputies, 66th Legislature, Sovereignty and Social Justice.
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5: 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And No More Drama is just a more, like, uplifting part of, like, okay, Mary's coming through. 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

92.5 to Beat of San Diego on a disco weekend. All weekend long, playing your disco classics like this one right here. Taking us back to 1973. It's Harold Melvin and the Blue Notes and The Love I've Lost. Plus, all weekend, giving you tickets to see Staying Alive, a tribute to the Bee Gees. Looking for caller 9 right now, 888-537-1925. 888-537-1925. Good luck to you.

0: Benji.
1: Billy, guess who it is?
0: You got through again. You were caller number 9. You are my winner.
1: Yeah.
0: It paid off to keep trying.
1: Persistence is key, right?
0: Yeah. Who is this?
1: This is Elaine.
0: Where are you calling us from, Elaine?
1: I'm from Chula Vista.
0: Check it out for you. We have a pair of tickets to see Staying Alive, the world's number one tribute to the Bee Gees, Sunday, June 14th at the Sal de Del Mar. You are there.
1: Woohoo! Yay! Thank you, thank you.
0: And not only do you get tickets to see this show, but also each one of these tickets includes your admission into the fair.
1: Oh, nice. Yes. I love all the fair food.
0: Yeah, me too. So go ahead and ask for the day off now so you can take the whole day, enjoy the fair, and then see the show that night. Well, actually, it's a Sunday. You're probably off.
1: Yeah.
0: I would take,
1: oh, that's perfect. I'm so excited.
0: So that means you got to take Monday off just to recover, you know?
1: Yes, I agree. Yes, definitely.
0: Hold on. I'm going to give you some more info, okay?
1: Okay, sounds good.
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So just one of those tickets to go see Stand Alive one night of the Bee Gees, a tribute to the Bee Gees, and also get to go to the fair. It's a disco weekend, and all weekend we're playing your disco classics like that one, and more of those tickets on the way. Next time to win, coming up between 5 and 5:15. Wow.

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2: I Want to Sex You Up was a song that was written and recorded for the movie New Jack City. And it was a lot of fun to record. Actually, the big story was we weren't even going to record that song in the beginning. It was going to be Christopher Williams, and we were presented with I'm Dreaming. But we wanted I Want to Sex You Up, the track. We loved the track. It was awesome. It was right up our alley with the whole hip-hop doo-wop sound. And Christopher Williams turned that one down. So I bet he kicked himself later for that one. We were happy to get that track.
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8: Mexican women give and sustain life every day. The awakening of homes, the care of those they love, the effort to ensure nothing is missing. They carry memories, dreams, and the future of Mexico. Today, 3 million women between the ages of 60 and 64 receive recognition for a lifetime of work with the Women's Well-Being Pension. They sustain Mexico. Today, Mexico acknowledges them. Government of Mexico.
9: More people recognize the work of this National Human Rights Commission, CNDH. The 2025 National Opinion Poll confirms this. 71% of the population affirms that we defend human rights against abuses of power. And 68% believe that we listen to and assist victims. The CNDH is doing a good job. The number of people who believe this increased from 30% to 40% in the period from 2018 to 2025. We are moving in the right direction. We defend the people.
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0: Magic 92.5, the beat of San Diego on a disco weekend. I am Billy Blasky with a big shout out to Jessica listening in Texas on the Magic 92.5 app. She is moving into her new spot today. She's got us on, and we're christening it with her favorite jams. Here's some Warren G. It's Regulate, Magic 92.5.
1: 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We regulate any stealing of his property. We're damn good, too. But you can't be any geek off the street. Gotta be handy with the steel if you know what I mean. Earn your keep.
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0: Everybody's winning tickets to Disneyland.
1: 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I'm so excited. I've been wanting to go to Disneyland, like, forever.
0: Just listen for the song of the day. 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
4: A lot of people don't understand and really don't know how the Gap Band got its name. It actually came from three streets in our hometown. The streets were Greenwood, Archer, and Pine Street. We used to be called the Greenwood, Archer, and Pine Street Band. Of course, that was a lot to put on a poster. We tried it even. So we decided to abbreviate it. G period, A period, P period. And then my hometown they added the band, so started calling us Gap Band.
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